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Black and white, black and white, black and white.

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0: You don't speak English, Holmes.
2: What the fuck? Don't speak English, son of a bitch. Raggedy ass motherfucking shit.
1: Por que me pega, Tom? 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
3: Y ahora con él.
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